0: When the game goes live, the conversation turns up. BetMGM Tonight continues now.
1: Welcome on back. BetMGM Tonight, Westwood One Sports. I'm Pat Boyle. She's Kate Constable. Last chance to get in on the phones, 310-840-4910. I'll be on vacation next week, going back down to the Jersey Shore with the family. Plenty of beach, plenty of beach soccer, a little bit of tennis, some running, a lot of unhealthy meals. That is for damn sure. Not that my family makes unhealthy meals, but Kate, like when you're on vacation, I don't know, like my mom, she'll just be like, oh, like I got like some Entenmann's cakes, or like I just got some mint chocolate chip ice cream to put in the freezer. And it's like the whole, like the gallon, like the big, I'm like, why would you do that? Why would you do that to me?
2: You're on vacation from everything, Pat. You're on vacation from reality, job, apparently a healthy diet. I mean, I can't control myself on vacation when it comes to sweets and stuff. Like, I'll go, it's my excuse to go crazy for a week.
1: Okay. All right. Well, you make me feel a little bit better. But yeah, and then also then I got my sister's got five kids, and like, you know, some of them won't finish their meals. And it's like, I don't like food going to waste. I am a conservationist, Kate. So it's like, you know, they leave a burger, they leave a hot dog. I was like, all right, I guess I'll have an extra burger. I'll have an extra hot dog. And then it's like, I didn't need that.
2: Yeah. But it, you know what, Pat, it is what it is. We all need a little week like that every once in a while. There's nothing wrong with having more than one burger.
1: Well, yeah. But then again, you know, on the beach, you have the ice cream truck rolls up. Yeah. The guy gets off the ice cream truck. He starts shaking the bells and ice cream right away. We just got on the beach. 5 minutes later, we're running to get ice cream. And it's like, all right, I'll take care of it. I'll take them down. And then it's like, I'm staring at all the options. And it's like, all right, I'm getting them each a Chipwich. What? I'm not going to get a Chipwich? I mean, come on, let's go.
2: No, you have to. You have to. Yeah, I would have no. Yeah, and then you tell them to get the one that you would want, knowing they're not going to finish it, and you get to finish it. I've done that before.

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1: Big, big hour here on the Josh Graham Show. 20 minutes from now, unusual questions a little bit earlier than usual. Your chance to ask us anything. Please do so. Each and every week, we play unusual questions. We're doing so on a Saturday this week. Normally, we knock that out on Sunday, but tomorrow we've got a lot of other things in store, including Linnell Willingham joining us after the first leg of his two-week NFL training camp

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1: Hanging out on a Saturday, wherever you are in America, Canada, listening to us. 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He's going to join us in about 20 minutes. He's doing a training camp tour. He's already been in D.C., Baltimore. He was covering the Giants. And today, is he in Pittsburgh? Will Dalton, is Linnell in Pittsburgh covering the Steelers camp right now?
2: Yeah, he's in Pittsburgh.
1: Excited. I'm excited. Talking about my guy, Aaron Rodgers. And I'm not a Steelers fan, but I seemingly am the most optimistic person about the old man at quarterback reuniting with his former coach. I'm high on the Steelers. We'll find out if Linnell is coming up in about 20 minutes from right now. We have a new segment coming up. We're going to try something new coming up at the end of the hour, about 40 after. We're going to harken back to an 80s TV show. We'll see how this one goes. But last hour, we were talking a lot about the San Francisco 49ers' weird offseason. Brandon Ayuk, Ricky Pearsall injured, out for the year already, which sucks. More injuries. Their second-round pick, Deshaun Stribling, is done for a little while with a hamstring thing. He'll be back, though. They signed Mike Evans. They signed Debo Samuel. And Shanahan's injury, car accident, I guess, and injury. And one of the other teams that has had a really strange offseason, speaking of Mike Evans, the Tampa Bay Buccaneers offseason has been really, really weird. And we went over the great Tampa Bay Buccaneers of all time. Derek Brooks, Warren Sapp, Rondé Barber, John Lynch, Mike Allstott, Leroy Selman. Mike Evans is in that conversation as one of, if not the greatest Tampa Bay Buccaneer of all time. Remember, he had that streak of 1,000 yards, like 11